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3: 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There is a crash. Hastings eastbound to Slocan right now. Don't have too much more info on that one. Also, a stalled vehicle. That one is northbound at the north end of Golden Years. You should expect some delays there. But other than that, I don't got too much more for you. 96.9 007 if you have something for me. 13 tonight with some showers. Tomorrow, more showers. High of 18. Clearing up for Wednesday, though. Sunny, high of 19. And 19 again on Thursday. It's 18 right now. Mostly cloudy.
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Vancouver has fallen in the 2026 Smart City Index. It's Jack 96.9. I'm Darren. Now, the Smart City Index looks at a number of things from our technology to our quality of life in 148 different cities around the world. And Vancouver, 58th. 58th out of 148. And you might be like, well, that's, you know, that's not last. A mere 6 years ago, we were 28th. So we've fallen quite a bit. And honestly, I think it has to do with that person that was using the auto drive in their Tesla on the Portman. I saw that one day and I was like, we're not very smart here, are we? But there's nowhere to go but up, I suppose. Here's YouTube, beautiful day. Jack 96.9.

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11: 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Crash, Highway 91 southbound at the on-ramp to Highway 99. The left-hand lane is partially blocked there. As a police incident, Highway number 1 eastbound after the number 3 road, slowing things down. Also a crash at the Langley Bypass westbound before 200th Street. Crews are on scene for that one. And that stalled vehicle, Golden Ear, is still there. Northbound at the north end, down to one lane. 96.9 007. If you have any updates, rain tonight down to 13, 18 tomorrow with a mix of sun and cloud. Maybe even some more showers. That's going to clear up for Wednesday, though. Sunny high of 19, and same story on Thursday. Right now, it's mostly cloudy, 18.
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12: And then wonder why there's a bull following you in the first.

Believe it's Cher, and it's on Jack 96.9. I'm Darren, the goodest of afternoons. Still reeling from that Weezer concert. Just had such a good show. Actually got a text in at 96.9007 from a bunch of you talking about how much you were enjoying the show and that the set, my goodness, can we just drink in how incredible the set was as that Weezer show on Saturday night? If you didn't get the chance to go, I'm pretty sure they come here like once a year, every year and a half, so I'm sure you'll have another shot, and you'll have more shots of tickets with that as well. If you have any photos, 96.9007, I'd love to see them.

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1: So long ago, I don't remember when. 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

It's Jack 96.9. I'm Darren, and that's wrapping up my time here for the day. I'm out of here, but just remember, there's still more code words coming up. At 6 o'clock, there's going to be another one, and another keyword at 7 o'clock for Christian Fraser's $1,000 phone call. 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And then 8 a.m. tomorrow, you might be hearing your name and be $1,000 richer. 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We'll talk to you tomorrow. 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
1: 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Traffic.
2: Yeah, traffic is for Indian Bombay Bistro Burnaby. 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Those other incidents from earlier are cleared, but still kind of slow going with your end-of-day traffic. Your weather looking like it's rainy. Tonight 13, 18 tomorrow with more showers, and 19 with sunshine on Wednesday. So a little clear sky to look forward to. It's mostly cloudy and 18 right now.
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4: The B-52s and Devo play Rogers Arena on the 27th. And if you're into bands that end at 40, 54, 40 are at the Commodore Ballroom on October 9th and 10th. And then UB40, they're at the Commodore Ballroom on October 18th. IB40 as well.

0: fact than a band name. Bruno Mars is at BC Place for 5 shows, October 14th, 16th, 17th, 20th, and 21st. We're Greedy in Vancouver. And the Smashing Pumpkins are at Rogers Arena. That's on November 5th.
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3: 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It's Saroosh. 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That was me yesterday. So I did what my mom always says to do. If you don't know,

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1: Duct tape, but it's useful for so many things, not just for taping belligerent passengers to airplane seats. 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
2: Hey, it's Darren. 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
5: The B-52s and Devo play Rogers Arena on the 27th. And if you're into bands that end at 40, 54, 40 are at the Commodore Ballroom on October 9th and 10th. And then UB40, they're at the Commodore Ballroom on October 18th. IB40 as well, but that's more of a sad fact than a band name. Bruno Mars is at BC Place for 5 shows, October 14th, 16th, 17th, 20th, and 21st. We're Greedy in Vancouver. And the Smashing Pumpkins are at Rogers Arena. That's on November 5th.
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2: 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You think a Justin in that situation is maybe

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2: The B-52s and Devo play Rogers Arena on the 27th. And if you're into bands that ended 40, 54, 40 are at the Commodore Ballroom on October 9th and 10th. And then UB40, they're at the Commodore Ballroom on October 18th. IB40 as well, but that's more of a sad fact than a band name. Bruno Mars is at BC Place for 5 shows, October 14th, 16th, 17th, 20th, and 21st. We're Greedy in Vancouver. And the Smashing Pumpkins are at Rogers Arena. That's on November 5th.
0: Jack into Vancouver. 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
6: The B-52s and Devo play Rogers Arena on the 27th. And if you're into bands that end at 40, 54, 40 are at the Commodore Ballroom on October 9th and 10th. And then UB40, they're at the Commodore Ballroom on October 18th. IB40 as well, but that's more of a sad fact than a band name. Bruno Mars is at BC Place for 5 shows, October 14th, 16th, 17th, 20th, and 21st. We're Greedy in Vancouver. And the Smashing Pumpkins are at Rogers Arena. That's on November 5th.
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0: 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Missing the ladies of Salt Lake?
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0: 96.9. This is Christy and Fraser in the Kintex studio. It looks like it's going to be pretty nice today. We're going to get sunshine, tiny chance we might see drizzle this morning. If we even get it in the rest of the week, I mean, highs up to 22 for the weekend and nothing but sun.
1: Who wants to win
0: $1,000? Me.
1: That'd be great, wouldn't it? Well, somebody could win $1,000 today with Christy and Fraser's $1,000 phone call.
0: To all of you who got your keywords in yesterday, we will be calling out one of those names this morning right after 8.
1: And then you've got one song to call us back, claim your $1,000. If you do, give you $1,000. If you don't, I guess we're going to carry it over and throw that additional $1,000 at somebody tomorrow, and that jackpot will grow. So the money doesn't disappear. That's one thing you need to know.
0: And right after, we actually either give away the money or you'll find out if it rolls into tomorrow.
1: Yeah.
0: We will be giving you your first keyword for today because it resets and starts all over.
1: Add on. Christy and Fraser's $1,000 phone call. Good luck, guys. 8 o'clock.

0: And Fraser, hope you're having a great one. And how was your sleep last night? Was it okay? You know, what's the old saying? It's like 8 hours. You need 8 hours of sleep to have a good rest.
1: That's what they used to tell us.
0: Well, it's not true. There's newer research that suggests that the individual's sweet spot for health and having a good sleep may be somewhere between like 6 hours and just under eight. So if you're just getting 6 hours of sleep a night, that should be enough.
1: I see. What's your sweet spot? That's your sweet spot. So it's different for everybody is basically what it's saying.
0: It's different for everybody. Okay. I mean, I know people that don't sleep at all.
1: Yeah, me too. I had a friend who came to visit for 10 nights.
0: Oh, I remember. I was there.
1: He sleeps like 2-3 hours a night. But that's not healthy, right? I mean, I know you say it depends on the person, but sleeping 2-3 hours a night.
0: Yeah, I didn't say 2 hours was good. Fine. It says like over six. Between 6 and 8.
1: All right.
0: Like you're not going to be a bag of crap.
1: Okay, I got you.
0: There's also this. I don't know. Have you heard about this? 10-5-3-2-1 rule. 10 hours before bed, no caffeine. 3 hours before, no food or alcohol. 2 hours before, no more work. You're supposed to put your phone down.
1: Yeah.
0: 2 hours before your head hits that pillow.
1: Makes sense.
0: And yeah, and there you go. Okay, and you're not supposed to hit snooze.
1: Ah, okay. Well, all right. You had me till then. I'm like, get out of here and hit snooze. Stop.
0: Mm-hmm.
1: Who doesn't hit snooze crazy, springing out of bed like nothing? That's craziness, man.
0: You're a snoozer.
1: Yeah. I mean, that's the best part of the morning is that Luke, 10 more minutes. I'm curious. I am really curious who does go on the least amount of sleep.
0: Like, yeah.
1: Who's getting by on the least? 969-007. Hey, you know, give us a call, too, if you want. Love to talk to you.
2: 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Jack Mornings with Christy and Fraser.

0: Jack Traffic.
1: We have a collision on the Knight Street Bridge right now here. Thanks for the heads up on that, Garrett. So northbound, just north of Bridgeport here is where this crash is. And then you just got a few volume-related slowdowns. 91 northbound around 72nd Avenue, slow for a stretch. A little bit slow after Bradner if you're westbound Highway 1 out of Abbotsford here this morning. Just a real short stretch of that. And westbound, Maryhill Bypass, just leading up to Broadway. Slow going, a lot of volume at the moment. Anything else? 969-007. 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
2: We should get up to about 20 today and expect a mix of sun and cloud. Could get a little bit windy for us later on this afternoon. Right now, it is 14.
1: Well, now they're saying you don't necessarily need 8 hours of sleep a night, whoever they are. 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
10: Hey, you can rest easy knowing you may not necessarily need that previously recommended 8 hours of sleep. Mm-hmm. Experts are saying it depends on the person, but lots of people are fine with six. Seven's great. But hey, listen, if you're sleeping 8 hours a night, bless you. But how long are you really sleeping?
11: Well, Roy said, I get about 5 hours sleep a night. I feel great. I leave my house for 14 hours a day for work. You know, I have to have coffee in the morning. But Roy basically works all day. Heavy equipment operator, a foreman for a construction company.
10: Buddy, that's a big day.
11: 6 hours. You're up, motivated. Angela's on the way to school here. I heard you guys talking about getting sleep. I wonder what it's like. Angela said, I sleep an hour or two. I wake up, for three or four, sleep for a half hour, awake a couple more hours, sleep for 20 minutes. Then it's time to get up. Mm-hmm. And this has been going on for like a decade. It does suck. Mm. Yeah, it does suck. That's making me tired reading that, Angela.
10: Yeah, you ever try any melatonin or anything like that? I'm curious if you try a little. Because for some reason, when I hear about people not sleeping, I'm like, I want to help you.
11: Okay. I'm new to the melatonin club because my sleep was screwed before. Like 2 hours up for an hour, 2 hours. But I actually got like 25 milligrams. I was like, oh, I'll just get the extra strength.
10: Yeah.
11: 10 hours later.
10: All right, what about you? Jamie, how long are you really sleeping?
12: Man, I only sleep 3 hours a day, and I only sleep 3 hours a day for the last 25 years. I'm not a sleeper.
11: Walk us through your sleep schedule. Like, what time do you go to bed?
12: Well, I'm a night shift guy, so I'm a midnight to 8 shifter. So I try to lay down in the 5 o'clock hour in the afternoon to be asleep by the 6 o'clock hour, and I wake up at 10. And that is absolutely all the sleep I need for sure. And when I was younger, let alone chemically assisted, but when I was younger, I never slept. When I was younger, I go 3-4 days without sleeping, no problem.
10: But you have great energy, Jamie.
12: Works out great. Well, I have a lot of energy. I'm a naturally positive kind of guy, full of energy. I've always been that way. So, like I say, I'm not, once in a while, it's nice to get 5 or 6 hours in a row, but I don't need it very often.

0: Jang 96.9, this is Christy and Fraser. We will be calling out the first name for Christy and Fraser's $1,000 phone call just after 8 a.m. this morning. You'll have one song to call us back.
1: You maybe could get your own boater home, you guys, if all goes well here. You know, the hillbilly houseboat, as they're calling it, that's on the Nickle-Meckle River there in Surrey. They talked to the guy who built it. He says it's a prototype.
0: It is it now.
1: Yeah. So we're just seeing if this works and see if it floats and then maybe improve upon the concept.
0: I mean, I like it. Who doesn't want to live on a houseboat? If you could, why wouldn't you want to? It looks like so much fun.
1: There's a camper trailer sitting on top of 36 barrels and some steel beams, and that's what it is. They gave him a parking ticket, by the way. I don't know if they put
0: it was a warning, I found out. Oh, okay. Yes, it was just a warning. Right. You can't park on the side of the river, friend.
1: This is a no parking zone, man. So anyway, but they're checking into it to make sure it meets environmental standards. He says it's safe. He says there's nothing on board except for a generator, and there's nothing in the barrels, so don't worry about it. There's nothing that's going to harm the environment. But hey, you know, maybe you'll be seeing this at the next trailer show you go to.
0: Yes, exactly. RV.
1: Yeah, the RV. Some convention center.
0: Aaron called it a trash panda houseboat. But you know what, Aaron? Come on. We haven't been for a ride yet.
1: Exactly.
0: We just need to go for a ride on it, and maybe we'll all be like, wait a second. Okay, now I get it. I get it, guy.
1: Would you like to join me on my boat? I don't know. I'm not sure if I do.

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1: Jack traffic.
2: Hey, 9th Street Bridge is clear now. We do have some heavy traffic, 64th to 72nd on the 91 northbound, moving really slow. Just a lot of vehicles on the road. A couple of minor slowdowns after the Portman Bridge on Highway 1 westbound. And slow from 128th northbound to the Stalowassen Bridge on King George. Anything else we've missed, just let us know. 969-007, send us a text, please. 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
3: 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We should get up to about 20. Could get a little bit windy for us right now. It is 14 in Vancouver.
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8: 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Yeah.

0: 96.9, this is Christy and Fraser. The Emmys were on last night. The daytime Emmys. Nighttime Emmys?
1: The primetime Emmys.
0: The weekend Emmys?
1: There's a lot of Emmy Awards.
0: Emmys?
1: This was the primetime Emmy Awards.
0: Thank you, Fraser. Yes. Well, the big winner was Apple TV's Widow's Bay. Really good, like, horror comedy about a haunted New England island. It got best comedy series. And then The Pitt took best drama series for the second year in a row.
1: Yeah.
0: And Noah Wiley won best doctor ever on TV again. The only role that man will ever play is a doctor.
1: You know, sometimes you just got your wheel. You've got your wheelhouse. Noah Wiley's is a doctor. It was pretty entertaining show, and there's a lot of Canada in it last night, too, especially coming from the precious and adorable Sally Field.
0: Oh, you love Sally.
1: She filmed... I do love Sally Field. Who's with me? A Netflix movie called Remarkably Bright Creatures was filmed here, much of it at the Vancouver Aquarium. And she won for actress in a limited series for this. And here's what she said when she was being interviewed on the red carpet. Before.
2: We appreciate you being a friend of Canada.
3: A big friend. You know, we shot this in Canada. It was like another character of the piece. It's the Pacific Northwest, which is Vancouver, folks. Truly one of the most spectacular cities on Earth. But Canada, altogether, our friends, our neighbors, our allies. It is magnificent and should probably, and quite honestly, will be ruling the world any minute now.
1: Sally Field. Man,
0: Do you think she still has her outfit from Smokey and the Bandit?
1: I don't know.
0: I think about it. I'll ask her.
1: Yeah, I'd like to know.
0: Maybe you'll get an opportunity to interview Sally sometime.
1: Yeah. Well, you know what? I don't know if you want that. I love Sally Field. She's fantastic. What a great thing to say. What a great thing to say about Vancouver and a great thing to say about Canada.
0: Well, yeah. The movie she was in, that's our aquarium. That's our octopus.
1: Right? That is our octopus.
0: Yes.

0: Check 96.9 is Christy and Fraser coming up for you at 7, just after 7. It's Last One Standing, rapid fire trivia. The Last One Standing gets the prize.
1: Yeah, and the prize is Brandi Carlile tickets playing Thursday night at Rogers Arena, so it's going to be a great show. She's magnificent. So if you'd like to be one of our players here, just send us a text at 969-007, and, you know, we'll call you after 7 and play the game with you.

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15: Last One Standing is heading to Brandy Carlisle on Thursday night at Rogers Arena. 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You get a pair of tickets today if you win.
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1: All right, playing for these Brandi Carlile tickets. We've got Garrett in Mission. Linda is in Port Moody. Aaron is in Maple Ridge. And Shauna is in North Van. Shauna is also in the pole position. So if everyone gets their questions wrong, Shauna just gets the tickets.
2: This is a rapid-fire trivia game. Everybody gets a question in order, and you'll keep playing the game until you get one wrong. But once you get one wrong, you're gone. And the last one standing who has not missed a question heads off to see Brandi Carlile. Isn't this fun?
1: Yeah. Hi, Garrett. How are you?
3: Good. How are you guys?
1: Good, thank
2: you. Hey, Garrett, can you tell us which three companies are part of the big three North American automakers?
3: Ford and...
4: Jeez, what a...
2: You were on the right track. You said, yeah, Chrysler, Dodge, Ford. The other one's General Motors.
1: Garrett, here's your four-part question. You have 3 seconds.
5: Thanks for playing, Garrett.
2: Well, we would have given him a little longer.
1: Well, you're going to scare Linda. It's Linda's first time. Hi, Linda. How are you?
6: Good.
2: All right, Linda, what is the largest ocean on Earth?
6: The Pacific.
2: Yes, that's right.
1: Woo!
2: The good old Pacific.
1: All right, we're on to you, Aaron. How are you?
7: Good, thanks. Cool.
2: Okay, Aaron, born in 1890, she is the best-selling fictional novelist in history and wrote books including Murder on the Orient Express. Who is that author?
7: Agatha Christie.
2: Yeah, who's helping you out there, man? Going on there, but that's
7: correct. It's just a whole herd of dudes.
2: Okay. whole herd of Agatha Christie fans. Yeah. Biggest.
1: Huge Agatha fans.
2: Yeah.
1: Guys. Hi, Shauna. How are you?
8: I'm so good.
1: Good.
2: Hey, Shauna, you've got an audio clip here. Can you tell us which television series that also has many spin-offs is this sound associated with?
1: What do you think, Shauna?
8: NYPD Blue.
1: No!
2: Law and Order. Mariska Hargitay, host of the Emmys last night.
1: Yeah, first woman in 15 years. They finally let another gal up there. Right? Okay, we're back over to you, Linda. It's between you and Aaron, so you need this question right or Aaron gets the tickets.
2: Linda, Noah Wiley won an Emmy for the medical drama The Pitt last night. Can you name the other medical TV drama that he had been nominated for an Emmy Award for?
8: ER.
2: Yes, indeed.
1: Good job. Okay.
2: They kind of got that guy typecast, don't they?
1: Hey? Back over to Aaron and his crew of men.
2: Hey, Aaron, which U.S. president famously installed a bowling alley in the White House?
7: Gerald Ford.
2: Well, that's a super good guess, man.
1: Ooh.
2: You're in the era ballpark, but it was Harry Truman a little earlier. Harry Truman.
1: Is it still in there, or has it been turned into a ballroom?
2: Oh, no, they'll keep the bowling alley
1: sure.
2: Okay, just keep the bowling
1: alley. Hey, Linda, you're the last one standing. Congratulations. You got tickets to Brandi Carlile on Thursday night.
8: Amazing.
2: Yeah.
8: Are you serious?
2: Yeah, absolutely.
8: Oh, wow. That is amazing.
2: Now, Linda, you don't have to get this question correct, but everybody gets another question just in case it would have swung back around to you. I'm going to give you a lyric, and you need to tell me either the song or the artist it comes from, okay?
8: Okay.
2: Here it goes. I used to think maybe you loved me. Now, baby, I'm sure. And I just can't wait till the day when you knock on my door. Now, every time I go for the mailbox, got to hold myself down because I just can't wait till you...

0: You're right, me. You're coming around.
1: Oh, my gosh. I don't know. It's so familiar, but I can't.
0: Welcome on, Sunshine, Katrina in the Waves.
1: Oh, okay.
2: Don't worry, Linda. You get the tickets no matter what. So you're going to the show. Brandi.

0: Jack traffic.
1: Oh, we've got a problem here on Highway 91 westbound right after Westminster Highway. There's a crash there. It looks like there's another one just ahead of that. So if you are headed for the Alex Fraser, your slowdowns are going to start about 64th here as they clear away these two incidents. In Delta, we've got an incident Nordell westbound on ramp to the Alex Fraser northbound as well. And in Surrey, we've got a collision 104th Avenue and 128th Street, and that has affected all directions of traffic at the moment. 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
2: It's going to be nice. Mix of sun and cloud later on. The rest of the week is fantastic. Like highs, mid-20s, lots of sun. 14 right now in Vancouver.
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10: Jack Mornings with Christy and Fraser.
11: Oh, man. I cannot wait. Officially announced, there's a new James Bond movie coming March 2027.
12: Okay.
11: The latest James Bond has been cast. Just not officially announced yet. The guys, Jack Loudon, Henry Cavill, and Callum Turner are the three front runners to be our next James Bond. And what, you're a...
12: Just spit it out, guys. Just tell us who it's going to be.
11: Well, it's not your boyfriend, Daniel Craig, there.
12: Yeah, well, Daniel Craig is out, right? He's had enough. He's going to go do other things, but...
11: Has it been 5 years since we've had a James Bond movie well?
12: Sounds about right.
11: We are due.
12: I'd say so, too. Who do you think the best Bond is?
11: Roger Moore. I don't even need to skip a breath. He is still... Oh.
12: The debonair nature, svelte.
11: A View to a Kill, the Duran Duran song, View to a Kill, Roger Moore, I mean...
12: Okay, so it's the Duran Duran song? It's just the Duran Duran? It's the Duran Duran song that makes you love Roger Moore?
11: No, there's just some about him. Like, it's like, I think I like older men.
12: Obviously.
11: I
12: like older fellas.
11: But I mean, that movie, Roger Moore, Christopher Walken, Tanya Roberts, Grace Jones. Yeah, I mean, I don't know. It's just something about that guy.
12: Yeah, he was. I mean, they were all great. These are great films. I'm super excited there's another one coming out and excited to find out who it is. But clearly, Daniel Craig is the best James Bond. Daniel Craig was the best James Bond.
11: Okay, first of all, let's have a little debate about this. You can call us 604-631-6868. 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Why is Roger Moore the best James Bond?
3: Let us know. 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
1: Bond. James Bond.
2: Who was your James Bond?
0: That's mine.
2: Yeah. Get a twinkle in your eye when you see Roger Moore speak. Hey, they're casting for a new movie. They're about to announce the new James Bond, and there's going to be a new movie in March 2027.
0: I can't wait for that. They must have already started filming this movie. Probably. So, like, the fact that the actual James Bond who's playing it hasn't been leaked yet. Yeah. Gary Oldman almost spilled the beans this week. That's why they had to push through the announcement, by the way.
2: Yeah.
0: I am here.
2: Gary, shut up, man. Keep it quiet, man.
3: Don't tell anybody.
2: We got a press conference.
0: You know, Gary's going to be in the movie.
2: Brian says, I'm going to say that Pierce Brosnan is my guy. Hear me out. You can watch Connery Moore, Craig, and the others in any movie, and they're fantastic. But Pierce Brosnan in any other role just looks and sounds like 007 playing another role.
0: He seems natural.
2: Like he couldn't escape it if he wanted to. And also GoldenEye and Nintendo 64. I mean, come on, says Brian. Okay, I got you. I think you love the James Bond were first introduced to the series often through, right?
0: Well, they did. They've done a bunch of polls on the most popular Bonds with people. And, you know, Sean Connery really comes up on the top of the list, then usually by Roger Moore or Daniel Craig. Timothy Dalton doesn't get much love.
2: Yeah, he did a couple of movies, hey. But give a little love to him. Those are some of the better Bond movies.
0: Be somebody's favorite James Bond. Not mine.
2: Yeah. He deserves it. Carol, hi. Good morning, Carol.
4: I liked Roger Moore. I used to watch one of his TV show, The Saints. There's something about him. He has that little twinkle in his eye. He's just so suave. He's got it all. He's got the whole package, I think.
2: Nobody wears a white dinner jacket quite like Roger Moore.
4: Oh, yeah. What was that movie where he was trying to get this diamond out, this dancer's belly button, and then whatever, he accidentally swallowed it.
0: It was The Man with the Golden Gun, the belly button scene where he meets a... Yes.
4: Thank you. Yes, that's the one.
2: That's the one, says Carol. All right, fantastic. I mean, I say Daniel Craig because I read the books. So Daniel Craig is the character that's most like the one in the books because James Bond was like a rugged jerk. He was like a rugged, rough guy. He wasn't a debonair man. He was a bruiser. So that's why.
0: You just literally made James Bond way more attractive. Thank you for that.

0: Jack Traffic.
1: We have a crash on the Nordell westbound on-ramp to northbound Alex Fraser. The earlier crash on the Alex Fraser has been cleared away. Your backups are not quite as severe as they were. You're a little slow around 64th Avenue. But we still do have this incident once you're heading westbound, right after Westminster Highway on Highway 91, causing a bit of a backup. A crash in Pitt Meadows, Harris Road at Airport Way, affecting all directions there. And sorry, we have a collision, 104th Avenue at 128th Street, affecting all directions. And it appears as though we just had something happen right after the Portman Bridge. Looks like we have a crash right before Brunette on westbound Highway 1. So that's backing you up onto the Portman Bridge at the moment. The Vancouver Giants, the regular season home opener, is this Saturday night at the Langley Events Center against the Kelowna Rockets. 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
2: We should get up to about 20 today, mix of sun and cloud, and right now it is 14 in Vancouver.
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0: Jack 96.9, this is Christy and Fraser. Christy and Fraser's $1,000 phone call is coming up after 8. Make sure you have our phone number. It is 604-631-6868. You are going to need it because we will be calling out the first name of anyone who got the keywords in yesterday, and you have a chance to call us to win $1,000. You got one song.
1: Yeah. Again, that number, 604-631-6868. Mm-hmm. Program that on your phone.
0: Yeah.
1: Last night, Emmy Awards. So the big winners of the night were a show called The Pitt, which you may have seen, mm-hmm. and another show called Widow's Bay. Won a lot of the awards, but there was a lot of love for Canada. Sally Field spoke so lovingly about Canada.
0: She's ours now.
1: Yes, she is, and we'll take her. And then, of course, one of our own, the great Michael J. Fox, won the Bob Hope Humanitarian Award and spoke last night. I was just watching a video of Michael J. Mm-hmm. Fox growing up in Burnaby. He's like, here in Burnaby, I'm just Mike Fox. Mm-hmm. But when I'm in Hollywood, I'm Michael J. Fox. But he won this award, of course, for his work over the decades for the Michael J. Fox Foundation for Parkinson's Research and everything that he's done. And this is what he said.
2: I couldn't have known how these lessons would resonate in my own life. So my late 20s, when my life handed me a role that I was looking for. Initially, I kept my Parkinson's diagnosis a secret. I worried that it would affect my work and my relationships with audiences. Would they laugh if they knew I was sick? And then I was stunned by the support I got. The support from all of you was so uplifting and just made me feel like I keep doing this. I hadn't lost what I do, and that you couldn't take it away from me. And it's because you stood up for me, and I appreciate it.
1: What a beautiful, wonderful man.
0: Standing ovation.
1: Just love him.
0: Incredible. And Catherine O'Hara also got an amazing tribute as well. And Dolly Parton. You just basically cried for 2 hours last night.
1: It was,
0: didn't you, Fraser?
1: Yeah, it was pretty emotional. That was pretty nice.

0: One, two.
1: It's Jack
0: on tour.
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4: The B-52s and Devo play Rogers Arena on the 27th. And if you're into bands that end at 40, 54, 40 are at the Commodore Ballroom on October 9th and 10th. And then UB40, they're at the Commodore Ballroom on October 18th. IB40 as well, but that's more of a sad fact than a band name. Bruno Mars is at BC Place for 5 shows, October 14th, 16th, 17th, 20th, and 21st. We're Greedy in Vancouver. And the Smashing Pumpkins are at Rogers Arena. That's on November 5th.
0: Jack into Vancouver.
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0: 6868 is our number. If you hear your name, you've got to call that number within one song to claim your money.
1: Okay. I've got the first name. And the song you're about to hear is 3 minutes and 18 seconds. So that's all you have. Phaedra Nichols to call us back right now and claim your $1,000 with Christian Fraser's $1,000 phone call. 604-631-6868.

0: Patron Nichols, where are you? I can't believe it. I cannot believe you did not call back in time. If you know Phaedra, I mean,
1: maybe don't tell Phaedra, because I think I'd sooner not know.
0: Randy called, Diana called, Erica called, Jen called, but not Phaedra.
1: Many lovely conversations during that 3-minute song, but none from Phaedra. So
0: this is bad news for Phaedra. However, if you are playing Chrissy and Fraser's $1,000 phone call, I didn't expect this to happen. It's $2,000 tomorrow morning.
1: That's right.
0: So you got to get those keywords in, and we'll have another one for you in just a couple minutes. Seriously, I mean, I'm sad. This kind of I kind of want the emo song to play.
1: I know.
0: We just sit in silence together.
1: I wanted to give some money to somebody today. Hey, but that's okay. No worries, you guys. $1,000. We'll get Phaedra again another time, hopefully. That $1,000 carries over tomorrow. When we call out a name, you call us to claim $2,000 on Chrissy and Fraser's $1,000 phone call tomorrow. We'll have another keyword in just a minute.

0: $1,000 phone call has turned into the $2,000 phone call for tomorrow morning. Phaedra did not call back within that song allotment, so that $1,000 rolls into tomorrow.
1: Okay, so this keyword means even more. Doubly interesting right now. Your keyword for this hour is win. W-I-N. Something we all hope to do. So if you text WIN and your name, first and last name, to 969-007, you'll be entered in to win Christine Fraser's $1,000 phone call tomorrow.
0: We need your full name, by the way. Not for all your information to be a scammer, but because there's like 40 mics.
1: There's a lot of mics
0: right?
1: out there.
0: You know what I mean?
1: There's a lot of mics out there.
0: It could be very confusing for everyone if we just yelled out Mike.
1: Yeah. So again, keyword WIN. 969-007 includes your first and last name. We'll listen tomorrow at 8 o'clock to hear your name.

0: not working properly because of construction, 96th at 116th. There is flaggers on scene for that. And in Chilliwack, we've got a crash, Keith Wilson at Vetter Road, affecting both ways in that spot. Anything we've missed, 969-007, please. 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
1: So we've got a high of 20 coming our way today. A mix of sun and cloud is expected. It is going to get a little bit windy, too, like gusts up to 50. It's 14 now in Vancouver.
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0: dating right now, right? You know, our previous lover, partner, mm-hmm. kind of giving us a bad time. So we're like, we're moving on. We're meeting some other people.
1: We're opening up this relationship.
0: You betcha.
1: Okay, we're opening it up to the EU.
0: It's funny because fiscal daddy Mark Carney keeps saying, well, we're working on a unique relationship with the European Union, and they won't quite specify, but it's just that, okay, so are we talking like an open relationship? Are we talking about seeing other people? I mean,
1: I think we might make a little bit of closet space, such as them moving into Ottawa.
0: Well, actually,
1: you know, we'll move them in. Yeah. Here's the things that I think the EU could bring to Canada to make it better. How about that 4-day work week, huh? How about that 4-day work week?
0: Ooh, yes, that's fantastic. I like it.
1: More vacation leave. The EU rules guarantee workers at least 4 weeks of paid annual leave. Canada has much less, depending on where you work.
0: Yeah.
1: And the right, this one's my favorite. Plus, I hope our new boss is listening. The right to ignore your boss. Several European countries have adopted the right to disconnect policies. When work is over, your boss does not get to live in your phone.
0: Wow.
1: Don't call me.
0: All right now.
1: Don't call me. Don't email. Just kidding.
0: Right on. I hear that they're actually, European Parliament is actually moving an office to Ottawa as well. Mm-hmm. So they're actually kind of moving in, right? This is getting real spicy. We'll see where this goes. I know we've been hanging out with Ukraine as well.
1: I feel like the EU would be a more generous lover compared to what's happening in America. You know what I mean?

0: is more on Jack.
1: Thanks for letting us carpool with you. Is it okay if we stop at a friend's place on the way? It'll only take a couple of minutes or like an hour.

0: Jack 96.9, this is Christy and Fraser in the Kintag studio. Want to know what the dumbest thing you've ever spent money on is? And it could be anything. It's what you wanted to buy. And if that brought you joy and kindled joy, well, then go for it.
1: All right, anyway.
0: This guy in Canada has just launched this company. The concept is basically you can buy your own minute of time on the internet for $3. So you pick an available future minute, you give it a reason, and that minute becomes yours.

0: Sure.
1: That's $3.
0: Like, for example, I have this afternoon at 3:47 p.m.
1: Oh, well,
0: that's mine.
1: Great time you've chosen, Christy.
0: You're on my time.
1: Money well spent. Why is this even allowed to happen?
0: I don't know. Maybe it's like a little cutesy thing. I mean, obviously he's going to make money because somebody's going to buy some time and give it to somebody because we're always buying ridiculous things and giving it to each other.
1: So someone's going to buy it as a gift. Hey, I bought you a minute.
0: Yeah.
1: You know what? What I really wanted is just if you could leave me alone for a minute. That's the gift I really wanted, but I guess I'll accept this.
0: So are you telling me that with a certificate my mom gave me where I sponsor an otter isn't really my otter? Is that what you're saying?
1: Well, you know what? I guess the spirit of the gift, it's the spirit of the gift. If you feel like it's your otter, then I guess it's a nice gift. But no, you don't own the otter. And I know for a while they were selling like stars. You could get sort of a framed certificate saying, right. Oh, I bought you a star. And it's like, guess what? You don't own that either, but...
0: What do you mean? So the star you got me to be romantic a couple of Valentine's days ago, that doesn't count? Is that what you're saying now?
1: Empty gesture.
0: You probably just printed the certificate off online for free.
1: Here's the stupidest thing I ever bought. Slap chop. That was it.
0: Are you kidding? Slap chop. Oh, man. Yeah. You know what? Yeah. It's back, though, and the guy's back, too. I don't know how he got another job slapping the chop, but he did.
1: Yeah, I know. He's still back. I should have been slapped instead of buying the slap chop.

0: They're up before Brunette. We have a second. Then you'll be opened up and good for a while. But then we have a crash right at Grandview Highway here. So that's back in traffic up from Willingdon all the way to the Iron Workers at this moment. Pitt River Bridge, collision westbound midspan. Also eastbound delays because of this. Crash on Highway 1 westbound in North Vancouver. This is right after Westview. Lights out for construction, 96th Avenue, 116th Street in Surrey. So flaggers are on scene taking care of that. Pitt Meadows has a collision, Harris Road at Airport Way, and a crash in Chilliwack affecting Keith Wilson at Vetter Road. Crews on scene getting that clear away. 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
1: Actually, beautiful rest of the week for us. We're going to be up to like 25 at some days towards the weekend. So just beautiful. Today could be a little windy, but a mix of sun and cloud expected. And we should get up to 20.
0: Well, we asked you what the silliest thing was you've ever purchased, because some Canadian guy is trying to sell units of time. For $3, you can buy yourself a minute.
1: Yeah. Well, Greg texted in. This is great. Greg said, my wife bought the shake weights. And Greg said, oh, I just made so much fun of her.
0: Oh, it's so shake weights were worth it. Whether they work or not, it was just hilarious.
1: They're terrible.
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1: Something going down along the Nicomeckle River this morning. Monica texted and has said, it looks like the houseboat dude is getting busted by the Coast Guard. the hillbilly houseboat, the boater home that we talked about.
0: All these sound like a party boat I want to be on. You get like, you're saying like hillbilly houseboat like it's a bad thing. Just need a little slide on the side of that, though.
1: Ooh, you know what? Maybe that's something he'll learn. This is a prototype. They actually spoke to the guy who made the boat. So this boat on the river there in Surrey, near Portage Park, it's a camper trailer sitting on top of 36 barrels and some steel beams across it. And people in Surrey are like, what is this? It's been moored to the shore. Well, he says it was a prototype. They're trying to just, you know, see how this one works. And if it works well, then they'll start big at, you know, building more professional, you know, boats.
0: Can we get a shop? You know what it needs to do? It just needs to look a little bit tighter. The colors need to be streamlined. It needs to be zhuzhed up a bit. You know what I mean? I want my, what did you call them? The udders under the boat to match the top. I want everything to match.
1: The beams.
0: Thank you.
1: Call them udders.
0: I need the buckets and the tubs to match the top part. Okay? So when you figure that out, I am in. I want to live on a houseboat too.

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0: Okay, so tomorrow's $1,000 phone call is going to be a $2,000 phone call. Mm-hmm. Let's start with that fun news because we did not get a call back today. $1,000 becomes $2,000, and it's time for your first, I guess it's your second keyword of the day. We're doing a lot of them.
1: Yeah, you get a keyword starting at 8 a.m. right until 8 p.m. Lots of keywords. Get in as many as you can. You only need one entry to potentially get your name called out on the radio. So are you ready?
0: Yes.
1: Your keyword is rich. R-I-C-H. Send that and your full name to 969-007. Right now, rich is the keyword for this hour.
0: All right.
1: And you will be, because $2,000 tomorrow morning is amazing.
0: Yeah.
1: You're not going to want to not hear your name called.
0: No.
1: Okay?
0: We will call out a name just after 8 o'clock tomorrow. If it's yours, you got one song to call us back and claim your $2,000 tomorrow. Good luck.

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0: Jack 96.9, this is Christy and Fraser in the Kintac studio. If you missed the Emmys last night, the highlights, just check them out today. Especially, it was a lot of Canadians. So Catherine O'Hara, her on-screen children, Macaulay Culkin, Dan Levy, and Annie Murphy did a tribute to the actor last night. They were like, she was our mama. You know what I mean? If you're a Catherine O'Hara fan, she is one of our sweethearts of Canada, obviously.
1: She's just so beloved.
0: Beloved. And she was so funny.
1: Yeah, she really was special. Awesome. Well, you know, a lot of love for Canada coming.

0: someone from Sally Field as well, the great Sally Field, who's been here for some time filming this Netflix film called Remarkably Bright Creatures at the Vancouver Aquarium. And so she won an award for her role in that show. And gave a shout out to Canada when she won the award. But it was what she said on the red carpet beforehand that was interesting.
1: We appreciate you being a friend of Canada.
2: A big friend. You know, we shot this in Canada. It was like another character of the piece. It's the Pacific Northwest, which is Vancouver, folks. Truly one of the most spectacular cities on Earth. But Canada, altogether, our friends, our neighbors, our allies. It is magnificent and should probably... Quite honestly, we'll be ruling the world any minute now.
3: Come on.
0: Oh, Sally.
3: Oh, she's so likable.
0: She's just so great. I just love her, and what a sweet thing to say. And she's just so gracious for her time here. And
3: the person who was interviewing her, too, gave her a little Canada flag, and she was waving it around on the red carpet and, like, kissing it and stuff.
0: Yeah.
3: Like, seriously.

0: This is Christy and Fraser. Hope you're having a great one. It's going to get a little breezy for us. It's cloudy now, but we should get some sunshine as the day rolls on and the rest of this week. I mean, we could have highs up to 25 by the weekend. How nice is that?
1: Woo! Things we learned on the show today. Well, they announced that there's going to be a new James Bond movie in, about 7 months here, March 2027. New James Bond.
0: Can't tell me they have half this film. Like, who is it? Name names.
1: Yeah.
0: Who is it?
1: Spit it out. Tell us who the new Bond is.
0: We need content for tomorrow morning.
1: Thank you.
0: Thanks.
1: Well, if you're a big fan of the television show The Pitt or the television show Widow's Bay, mm-hmm. probably happy today because both of those movies, or shows rather, dominated at the Primetime Emmy Awards last night. Just walking out of there with all of the trophies. What we learned on the show today, the guy with the so-called hillbilly houseboat that's in Surrey along the Nickelmeckle River, I guess there's a little bit of a shakedown going on. Also learned, I guess it's a prototype. The gentleman, this was just the rough version, was hoping to put a little more professional version of it together. Maybe, I don't know, maybe others will buy it. We'll see. And we learned on the show today that science says you no longer need 8 hours sleep. It kind of depends on the person. For most people, if you get sick, for a lot of people rather, if you get 6 or 7 hours, be good.
0: I want 12. I would, you know what I mean? Like non-uninterrupted, not 10, 40Ps, like, you know, no garbage truck at 4 a.m.
1: You can tell me I only need 2 hours sleep. I'm still going to do my best to sleep as much as I can. So whatever, science.
0: Whatever.
1: Yeah.
0: You guys have a great one. We have another keyword coming up for you for Christine Fraser's $1,000 phone call just after 10 o'clock. 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
1: I had a teacher who used to throw tennis balls. 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
2: wow,
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2: Now you just got to, the good thing is, now you just got to take away a cell phone. 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
0: Huh? Jack Mornings with Christy and Fraser.
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0: Embarrassing.
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4: The B-52s and Devo play Rogers Arena on the 27th. And if you're into bands that ended 40, 54, 40 are at the Commodore Ballroom on October 9th and 10th. And then UB40, they're at the Commodore Ballroom on October 18th. IB40 as well, but that's more of a sad fact than a band name. Bruno Mars is at BC Place for 5 shows, October 14th, 16th, 17th, 20th, and 21st. We're Greedy in Vancouver. And the Smashing Pumpkins are at Rogers Arena. That's on November 5th.
0: Jack into Vancouver. 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

Black cars. I am a proud owner of a black car, and I can say he's completely correct. It looks better in the shade, looks better in the rain. It just looks better in general, unless it's over 25 degrees, in which case then I loathe owning a black car. It's Darren in for Jason Manning, Jack 96.9. Good afternoon. Hopefully you're having yourself a decent midpoint in your day, and you may have heard that we will be having our keyword for Christian Fraser's $1,000 phone call coming up in the next handful of minutes here. So if you're sitting by with your spreadsheet or however you're deciding to play it, don't worry. It's going to be coming up soon. Write it down. You can text it in to 96.9007 and maybe win $1,000 tomorrow morning with Christian Fraser. Here's No Doubt.

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2: 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I'm going to announce a keyword. You need to text that with your full name to 969-007. Then tomorrow morning, 8, you could hear your name announced. You'll have one song to call the studio and maybe win $1,000 from Kristy and Fraser. So are you ready? Are you ready for what the keyword is that you need to text in? Cash. Cash, like the thing you're trying to win. 969-007, cash, and your full name, and you could be in for the Kristy and Fraser $1,000 phone call tomorrow morning, just after 8. Here's Phil Collins, Can't Hurry Love.

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1: When you get into an elevator with someone, press a higher floor number than them and then make a really big deal out of it.

crying over you, Platinum Blonde. Jack 96.9, a lot of actors crying over not winning an Emmy last night at the Emmy Awards. Unless you were on the Widow's Bay show, they broke records. 14 wins, sweeping pretty much every single category that it was in. And honestly, blowing everybody out of the water when it came to winning awards last night. Pluribus was close second, but Apple TV really taking everything because that's what that Widow's Bay was on. If you haven't seen it, it's incredible. People online have a bit of a discourse right now about calling it a comedy because it won in a comedy series award category. But I mean, if you've watched Widow's Bay, you know that it's more comedy than it was horror. It was one of the biggest shows from this year, and I found myself laughing with the show a lot more than jumping in my seat. I did jump a few times, but it was more funny than anything. I think the thing that freaked me out the most about this is that the lead actor, Matthew Rhys, is from Wales. And I just thought he was just North American. Man, actors, they'll get you. They'll get you. Here's one headline. It's Wallflowers on Jack 96.9. Good afternoon.

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with American Woman. It's on Jack 96.9. Good afternoon. I'm Darren, filling in for Jason Manning. When I was going to the Weezer show the other day, I noticed Science World, they're starting to take the World Cup ball fabric. That came out weird. They're taking down the banner that makes the science... ball fabric that makes Science World look like a World Cup soccer ball. And what I was trying to say with that is that they're actually repurposing that ball fabric into different items in the scienceworld.ca store. You can buy a beautiful dome tote bag for $50, a beautiful dome sports duffel bag for $350, or the beautiful dome patio umbrella for $800. That is a very expensive umbrella for something that's just going to blow away in a windstorm.

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0: Complicated. It's on Jack 96.9. I'm Darren, in for Jason Manning. The Emmy Awards were yesterday. A bunch of big awards went out. Widow's Bay cleaned up, breaking records with 14 wins across a myriad of different categories. But the standout, for me anyway, and a lot of people online, was John Mulaney when he went on stage to present the award for Best Actor. Now, last year, I think it was, he went on this big random comedic rant while he was doing one of the presentations for an award. And I feel like he outdid himself at this one because it's just so funny, the satire when he's talking about the men that are up for this award.
1: Since the creation of television, men have been historically unrepresented. For the first 3 years TV existed, there were no men on it. It was just beauty contests and children talking to hand puppets until the early 60s, until a man walked out and said, enough. My name is Fonzie and the president's been shot.
0: Honestly, everything he does, from his stand-up specials to presenting awards at the Emmys, just 10 out of 10. So good. That full clip with way more jokes. It's like over a minute and a half all over social media if you want to give it a watch. It's actually over on our Jack 96.9 Facebook page as well with Nirvana.

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Well, Paul Carrick might not be shedding a tear, but apparently some condos in the city are. It's Jack Donnie 6-9. Good afternoon. I'm Darren filling in for Jason Manning. It's 6 minutes after four. According to a survey and story that's looked into a bunch of condos sitting unsold around Vancouver right now, valued at about $4.4 billion worth of condos just unsold. They can't sell them, can't move them. Nobody wants to buy them. Nobody's going for them. They go from a range of different sizes, but they're all pretty big. Two and even three bedroom suites making up a significant share of what's still on the market, but they just can't figure out how to move them, how to get butts in seats. Now, listen, I'm no economist. I'm no real estate agent. A lot of people have said I'm not the brightest knife in the drawer, okay? But I have a crazy idea. You could make them cheaper. Might help. That maybe even rent them out. I don't know. Like I said, I'm no genius. You can ask my grade 10 math tutor. He said the same thing.

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The keyword. 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Money. Money. Because you're trying to win money. So the keyword is money. Money and your full name. 96.9007. That's going to put you on the list. And then maybe you win some money tomorrow. Christy and Fraser's Madonna, Express Yourself on Jack.

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12: Traffic is for the Vancouver Giants. 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I got nothing to report on right now. 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

0: 007 if you see anything on your commute today. 10 tonight. Going to be chilly. Going to warm back up to 21 tomorrow with some sunshine. 20 again on Thursday with some sunshine. And looking out our window right now, a little breezy, but mainly sunny out there. We're sitting at 20.
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if you've been struggling with artificial intelligence, you want to learn more about it, you want to get more learned when it comes to AI, the government of Canada is hoping to help. It's Jack 96.9. I'm Darren in for Jason Manning. 429, government of Canada announcing a new, no cost, so it's free, noise, to teach the general public about artificial intelligence, what it can do, and how it will affect them. It's named the National AI Literacy Initiative. I'd stumble over that one, and AI probably could have read it better. But yeah, that's basically what's going to be going. There's going to be three courses, one for teachers, one for post-secondary students, and then one for just general Canadians, which I'm sure is going to teach us how to use AI and not scrape all of our data to create an artificial intelligence sentient clone that we have to actually battle between the war between robots and humans in the next 5 years. I'm sure that's not what's going on. Here's Glass Tiger. It's my song. Jack 96.9. Good afternoon.

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1: I'm gonna soak up the sun. 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

soak up the sun, which is what we all get to do for the next week. Looking like it's going to warm up nicely over the coming week, which is outstanding. No rain in the forecasts. Knock on wood until probably next week, though. Here's Phil Collins in the air tonight. It's Jack 96.9.

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5: 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Jack traffic.
6: 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Well, right now, it looks like there is a stall Highway 1 westbound at Boundary Road. The right-hand lane is blocked there, but that's all I'm seeing right now. 96.9007 if you see more. Down to 11 tonight, a few clouds. They should go away by tomorrow, though. Sunshine, a high of 20. Sunny and a high of 19 on Thursday. And Friday, sunshine at 21. Partly cloudy right now, 19.
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